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0: walls can talk, they tell you it's too late. Your destiny, accept it, your fate. Burn accessories and stash them on the yard. Take the recipe, the Bible, and God. Wall telling you that commissary is low. Race wars happening, no calling CO. No calling your mother to save you. Homies to say you're reputable, not acceptable. 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
1: This sentence so important.
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1: Don't let me go. 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I can relive the situation like it was just this morning. I was tweaking, felt a little breeze and thought I had saw shit. 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I don't think I'm alone, I can just tell it the tone shift. 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I don't know, but he chose me. Please show me, he dangles it right in my nose. I don't need you, why don't you just leave me alone? All the things you really just won't let go. Go, go, my ghost, go, go.
2: No, there's no knowing where you go.
1: It was right under my nose, felt all the weight and smelt the aroma. Right under your chin, now you and your kin, you gotta lay low. Must shed the echoes, I turn my back and I gotta ignore. Can feel the same fate, I thought I feel great, but I feel a bit alone. My ghost go ghost, I dodge my shadow, I'm trying to cast mo. Like go, go, go, he couldn't be far, man, stay on your toes. I try to move on, but little I know that I needed my bro. We seen so much, he being so clutch when I stooped to my love. My ghost go, my ghost go, go. My ghost go, my ghost go, ghost, ghost, ghost.
2: There's no
1: way
2: to go.
1: My ghost go, my ghost go, ghost, ghost, ghost.
2: No way to go.
1: My ghost go, my ghost go.

I can relive this situation like it was just this evening. If you teased me and told me these things, I wouldn't believe it. Dropped in the deep end, shit, why did you leave me? I tipped around it, you pushed me deep in. This ain't what I meant, but I get my feet wet. You show me signs and just let them sink in. It's to my shoulders, it's to they knees, shit. 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Was this just all just some cyber show? Where my ghosts go? My ghosts go, my ghosts go. 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
0: Bad dope in Long Beach, bad dope on Herc Hurt. 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

0: Emergency legislation outlawing retirement has been passed in Westminster. A minister said,
1: "Well, people have an eternity to rest when they die, so when we're

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Aren't you just a feat of conventional wisdom? How intellectual of you? I can't tell you how relieved I am that people like you form the regrettable prism through which politicians view our electoral system.

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I don't see a utopia which is a fixed utopia. I think utopia is always...

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An actress compares the LA oceanfront to Gaza. Never mentions the Rafah border, the cut-off.

the undocumented avoid, handouts framed in the halls of fascism. To be on house arrest with no house, just arrested. Everyone's worried about clean air. People can't filter this corruption. Maybe, maybe socialism is on its way. Look at us. Look at us who took the breeze for granted. Running faucet of dreams, mutual aid. Octavia Butler newscasting premonitions from a gravesite in Altadena. The ghosts of consequence stain the air.

fantasy. No research, no risk-taking. Four drunk travelers with bloodshot eyes sip on sweating beer cans just off the corner, waiting out the downtown protest. A trans woman in burgundy crop top with yellow geometric sunglasses and an ivory umbrella shielding the sun sips on iced tea from her straw. The universe is universing. The tow truck tricksters try to boot the tires of the people. Pawns peddling for the state. Every job can be undone by the will of the worker who sees

can you do for me? Cash at me in my caption. Get over, get ahead. Culture, open tabs, generation in the echo chambers of greed. A bunch of individuals who want to go viral over commentary. All caps, baby boomer text threads.

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Good morning, good afternoon, good evening, and good night. 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Here in tune to Safety First Radio, live on Radio X, broadcasting directly from the studio in Dreispitz. Today's an important day. Today is Grito de Lares in Puerto Rico, Haifa Day in Israel, Holocaust Memorial Day in Lithuania, Kyrgyz Language Day in Kyrgyzstan, National Day in Saudi Arabia, Teachers Day in Brunei, Celebrate Bisexuality Day, and the International Day of Sign Languages. It's also Bruce Springsteen's birthday and the equinox, but most of all, it is Wednesday, and you are tuned in to me, Bono's Ghost, on Safety First Radio.

yes. That's the sound of information collapse. And me messing around with the YouTube tab and not knowing really what I'm doing. My name's Bono's Ghost. I'm here solo, no support. Thanks for keeping me company. Tonight we're going to be looking at a lot of things. Psychological operations, Papa's crying songs, and probably some other items which are yet to be determined. Stay locked. Stay hydrated. But most of all, stay vigilant. None of us are immune to propaganda. And let me tell you, this show's gonna have plenty of propaganda.

This one underneath, Macarena by Los Del Rio. 1993, RCA Records released this. Absolute fire tune, to be honest. That original with the flamenco, oh my god.

am. You can look this up on YouTube, like I am watching here in the studio. But these two boys, Los Del Rio, they're just like a lounge act, and they're Spanish, and they came up with this when they're in Venezuela. They're on a little jolly over there, and they came up with it as part of their act. And then it got released, and remixes. There was already, they released it with some remixes. But then the one everybody knows, which I'm going to play next, is the one that hit it big in 1996. So these two boys, Los Del Rio, got none of the money. And let me tell you, that money was substantial. They were reporting in 2003, 7 years after the song came out, if I'm not mistaken. I'm not going to fact check myself, obviously, on my own show. But they got none of the royalties. And the people who were getting the royalties were getting like a quarter of a million years later. Money for old rope. Big up everyone listening out there, wherever you are. Try and do some steps of the Macarena. Everybody knows how to do it because everybody can do the Macarena. Oh, there's an... Oh, I muted the tab. Amazing. I'm getting so pro in the studio, gang. Shout out me for a start who turned up here tonight. Yes. Tell me now where you're listening from. If you're listening, you probably have my phone number, so just direct message me.

New information has come to light since the last time I spoke. I have become aware that the Los Del Rio boys are actually in the video, so they presumably got some of the money. There was another band who did a remix on the original release, and they got shafted. They went to the European Court of Justice and they said, no bueno. Well, it was probably in Brussels. They probably said something in a different European language.

this is your first time hearing the Bayside Boys remix of the Macarena, I envy you. For anyone who was listening to the radio like I was in 1996, you've probably had enough of the Macarena to do you many lifetimes.

Oh yes, one review at the time from Smash Hits, who you 90s kids will remember as a music magazine. One of the reviews there gave it 1 star out of 5, saying, Macarena is 1996's answer to Wigfield's Saturday Night, overflowing with nauseating Latino-style beats and repetitive lyrics sung by two suited, middle-aged blokes who should know better, and Kel Surprise. There's even a quirky little dance routine to go with it. I'm kind of in agreement to an extent, but it's one of those things, it's just grained into me. I can't help it. I hear the Macarena. I do the Macarena, gang. Shout out Lady Laputz listening in on the sofa from San Johan. Oh yes.

Oh yes, you can do the Macarena to any song and to any dance style. Fun fact for anybody out there who likes facts about music, the one we heard before, the Bayside Boys remix, basically went number one absolutely everywhere, all around the world, except for the UK and Ireland, where it was beaten to the top spot by Wannabe by the Spice Girls. Oh yes, my 90s gang, let's go. Everybody do the dance hall, Macarena, Macarena, Macarena, dance hall, Macarena. That's the kind of trivia you can regale the Gen Z people with, like a grandad in the corner of the party

0: VIP reception for Dance Hall Macarena. Oh, wait, ladies and gentlemen. The man of the hour, the guy who started the global phenomenon, has just arrived. Let's see if we can get an interview. J5, sir, can we please get one interview? Can you please tell us how you started the Dance Hall Macarena?
1: The secret is hidden behind these doors. If can you want to know, you got to come
2: in. Is it? I think you just stole it from the actual Macarena and reworked it, no?
0: Please, sir. We'd all like to know.
2: Not sure about the factuality of this
3: what
2: piece.
3: What are you doing up so late?
4: I've been waiting for you all night. Can you please show me the
2: Sorry, Jesus. This part doesn't make sense without the video. Forget about that. Shout out Abby over in the United States who messaged me. She tuned in from her boring-ass desk job. I got you. Shout out Miki and Gundley. I got you too. I've got a lot of people. I will do more shout outs. Did anybody else message? No, but I will get round to you. What I'm going to do is I'm going to do another tune, and when I come back, I'm going to do a bit of long form content, which the aforementioned Abby wrote. It's a piece of writing. Come back and read that. Go into another tune. Maybe we'll transition to another part of the radio show. Let's see.

super smooth there, as you can tell. Big up to everybody tuned in. Lately Laputz messaged me again, saying the country mix was to die for. I'm sorry I messed it up there then, and sort of just jumped out of it like a lunatic. But it is what it is. What can I do? Very little, but I will do what I can. As best as I can, to the best of my abilities. You're listening to Safety First Radio. It is Wednesday, the 23rd of September, 2026. And we're asking you, can you remember where you were when you first heard the Macarena? Or when you first saw the Macarena danced? If you can, fair play. For me, it's just like it's always been here. There never was a reality that had no Macarena. The following bit of content is an article that was published on donotresearch.net on March 30th, 2021. It's called "You Can Do the Macarena to Any Song" by Abby Puss. On June the 5th, 2020, Los Angeles Times reporter Jenny Jarvie posted a video on Twitter of the National Guard dancing with protesters. It is a tight shot of the street. You can catch the smiling round face of one soldier. The next soldier beckons and is joined by a brightly dressed woman of color, one of the protesters. Other protesters follow suit, but the group of Macarena dancers remains predominantly the National Guard. She captions the video, "Countdown to curfew in Atlanta." A couple of hours pass by, and the journalist and filmmaker Dan Cohen responds to Jarvie with a different Macarena video. This video was originally posted to Facebook in 2009. In it, the PSYOPs officer is instructing a group of Iraqi children on how to do the Macarena. There is very little information supplied for why the officer may have been doing this, and the only context offered is the self-professed boredom of the trained PSYOPs agents. Cohen is clear in his opinion that this is an already established pacification tactic now being used on protesters in the US to get them to abide by curfew. The curfew he is addressing is one in response to the Atlanta protests invoked by the mayor on the 31st of May

2020. I'll be focusing on the use of this globally successful 90s line dance within the 2020 Atlanta BLM protest, as well as footage of the Macarena used in US soldier and foreign civilian relations within the Middle East. The neoliberal era has seen a breakdown of distinctions between the two primary American parties, forming a hegemony of corporate capitalist thought. In a world of no alternative, the polarization is actually heightened. People search instead for extreme and radical answers. It is of no help that the corporate capitalist media apparatus diverts popular focus onto the trivial, guaranteeing the formation of faulty conclusions. The deployment of such perspectives allows for demonstration only in a limited sense and in spite of an incoherent set of motivations. By approaching this instability in a wider sense, we can acknowledge the failure to challenge the status quo and maintain optimism for what is preyed on. As the ability to mimic the Macarena is of a higher order than the grace with which we perform it, our ability to recall central points of culture signals to our position inside of a social group. The situation in Atlanta is complicated by the fact that the Macarena was initiated by Amisha Harding, a protester and non-profit consultant and realtor. This twists the situation into a new dimension, one principally concerned with morals. Assessments reverse from describing the National Guard's potential for physical violence to the hailing of potential for their essential human qualities. In a way, those who interrogate this dilemma become worthier of alienation than those in possession of riot shields, guns, and batons. They are dismissed as paranoid or antisocial. This trick works partly because of the instability and ununified definition of what actually constitutes an American daily life, a question contested from its inception and accelerated by the ever-increasing divide between the 1% and the rest of the country. While a regular citizen has one role, a soldier is able to occupy the category of both citizen and state enforcer. As one friend pointed out to me, the American citizen who dances is not afforded the decision to swap as readily between these poles as does the soldier who dances to de-escalate. By describing these soldiers as mothers, fathers, those who cook and clean and pick up the kids, the status quo is reified and dangerously places the worth and values of the National Guard before one's own. In this reification of the status quo, calling into question a soldier's humanity is to be against the daily lived experience of American life. I say humanity rather than inhumanity to emphasize the special moral arena with which these debates take place. In platforming everyone unconditionally as an individual, the progressive liberal mindset fails to see the powers behind the individual. There is actually another angle to the Atlanta Macarena, one presumably captured by a news station. It offers a bird's eye view. The group of dancers become impossibly small next to a line of tanks and National Guard. This is opposed to the tight, portraitive view of the street offered by Jarvie. The protesters' actions are imperceptive, but I don't find them foolish. What affords the National Guard the ability to move between a party dance and sheer might is a question of Occupy Wall Street's legacy. As we approach its 10-year anniversary, we can see how the political horizon has diminished into an endless and incremental reframing of discourse. At the time, however, Occupy's tools for amplifying voices clarified who it sought unity with and held a purposeful dissociation with the police. In becoming nominal champions of identity politics, the Democratic Party evades discussion of material problems by redirecting our attention to an ambiguous moral struggle. The National Guard is able to dance precisely because it has become their job as an authority to limit and describe the conditions of the American spirit. This is on top of acting as shadow protest organizers, planning the paths and routes for which the protesters may march. The state monopoly of violence therefore develops into the realm of an invisible psychic violence.
observation is not completely

any attempts to reveal how information is disguised from the American public through the use of more information runs a great risk. Jarvie's version of the story is incomplete, as Cohen correctly senses. Rather than confidently addressing this felt absence, he moves into conspiracy. As Jarvie updates her post the following day by placing a protester as the initiator, Cohen's major claim becomes decentered. The video evidence becomes a fraught route and places Cohen at a crossroads in which he either moves further down this tenuous line of thought or concedes that he will never be able to keep up with Jarvie. Through the use of superior knowledge, the mainstream media reasserts the upper hand. This is all to say that even though Cohen's intuition remains intact, his conveyance further complicates an already complicated situation. As shown in the Twitter thread, once the moralizing tone is in motion, it is very difficult to go back. You may respond and say they were just lightening up the mood without ever admitting that you gave the state authority to affirm and set the boundaries for your humanity. Cohen's stance suffers in its ability to form a hard conclusion, and for this reason cedes precious ground in its debate with the moral argument. The tension between Cohen's proposal and the actual actions of the National Guard are useful to point out. It leaves it up to us to reaffirm over and over that a real and present monopoly on violence persists, just as Max Weber theorized. The protesters were still hit with rubber bullets and tear gas, with little recourse other than to kick tear gas back at their assailants. The effective power of the Macarena remains, so long as the civilian recognizes and answers the call to dance. The Macarena may not be the military strategic form of central planning that Cohen suggested. Rather, it is a glimmer of potential for the collective unconscious as a force behind us as protesters, capable of arbitrating what we do and do not involve ourselves with. What future protesters should do is refuse to recognize the call, to treat it as a stale joke or a meme fallen out of fashion. Making use of an internal cultural literacy, this phenomena is employed by the National Guard in service of de-escalation. As the aforementioned friend points out, an individual who unwillingly participates in state power does so with their humanity. They do it even while they receive none of the benefits and none of their demands are met. In this instance, that is the repeal of curfew alongside a broader demand for police accountability. The Macarena functions as a contested site for these questions, sublime as a form of art that can come so near to a violence stubbornly rendered invisible. The possibility remains open then for a subcultural movement able to form its own Macarena, a virality on its own terms that avoids both traps of conspiracy and of recuperation. This requires honesty around what we don't know and a sustained investigation into what the powers behind the individual means on both sides. The popularization of the Macarena depends on the ease with which one can teach it. A line dance does not ask any virtuosity or grace of a given dancer. In fact, that is besides the point. Instead, one is judged on their ability to recall and echo the dance. The predefined nature of the Macarena is democratizing, able to onboard anybody through its lack of skill and variation. It is certainly possible that participating in the dance is all the energy a protester has to give. After all, they are the mothers, fathers, those who cook and clean and pick up the kids, the one who operates the forklift that fulfills your Amazon order, the custodians, the kitchen staff, the informational laborers, the cashiers, the teachers, and so on.

Massive, massive, massive shout to Abby for letting me read out that banger piece on my radio show. Thank you. DoNotResearch.net. Wherever I post this later, I will post a link and you better click on it or we will no longer be friends.

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0: What do we think, gang? 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I mean, we've kind of established the psyop nature of it, so...
1: 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Whoop, whoop.
0: Fucking right you are. Thanks, Ayaka, for sending that in. Shout out all my hardcore crew. That last one was a fucking absolute banger. I hope this one's good. Didn't listen to it before the show, but I have high hopes.

0: Baila tu cuerpo, alegría, Macarena, que tu cuerpo es para dar la alegría y cosas buenas. 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
1: ¡Ay! Oh yes, if you're just joining, apologies, you might be quite confused, but it's all good, we're all in it together. You're live, Safety First Radio, Radio X in Basel, Radio X, Punk Say Ha. I didn't think this bit about the Macarena would go longer than 30 minutes, but it has. And you should know that in the United States, the song and the corresponding dance became popular around the time of the 1996 Democratic National Convention. C-SPAN filmed attendees dancing to the song in an afternoon session, a clip of which became popular on YouTube years later. And we're going to listen to the audio of it now in a second. Vice President Al Gore, having a reputation for stiffness, made a joke about doing the Macarena dance during his speech. He said, "I would like to demonstrate for you the Al Gore version of the Macarena," then remained motionless for a few seconds and eventually asked, "Would you like to see it again?" Strange. Very strange happenings, isn't there? Now listen to the audio. I'm going to take a little fresh air break. Just imagine lots of white, well, not all white, but the type of people who are at the Democratic Party National Convention in the 90s, including Hillary Clinton, with a not bad haircut and a good power suit, it has to be said.

0: Macarena, que tu cuerpo es para dar la alegría y cosas buenas. Baila tu cuerpo, alegría, Macarena. Macarena.
1: Oh yes. It never gets old. Or does it? So just to recap, tonight on the show, we've gone over how we saw American PSYOP officers teaching the Macarena to Iraqi school children. We've seen them doing the Macarena with protesters to try and calm them when they're installing a curfew during Corona. Just now, I've seen and you've heard members of the Democratic National Convention, including Hillary Clinton, who was in the Epstein files, dancing to the Macarena while getting paid public money to do so. And as if all that wasn't bad enough, now in 2026, when the US administration commits illegal murders on the high seas, they release videos. And what song do they have underneath it?

That's right. They put the Slowed and Reverb Macarena under all those videos. Someone pointed it out to me the other day. Because I don't really pay attention. I was like, wow, the Macarena psyops continue. And they will continue until morale improves or something finally snaps that just causes it to change. Something out of everybody's control. Shout out David Light on the Discord who said, I keep thinking somehow the deep state or military purchased the rights to the Macarena and that's why they keep using it in psyops. I feel like it's always that sort of bureaucratic nonsense that is the reasoning for these connections. Connections are everywhere for those with eyes to see, ears to hear, and the ability to critically think, which is becoming more rare. Interestingly enough, speaking of the military, the original version of the Macarena concerns a character called Vittorino. And Vittorino is away on military duty. And while he's away, his girlfriend's cheating on him. If you're out there and you've listened to all of this, there's so much to the Macarena. This is just a surface skim research project. Abby really did the heavy lifting. Big up Abby from back in the day. But yeah, I might have to stop looking into the Macarena. It may not be psychologically safe for me anymore. But if it is psychologically safe for you, please take up the torch and research the Macarena. Find out what they don't want us to know. Because you know there is something they don't want us to know. Macarena, sing along wherever you are. If you're in work, even better. Preferably out in public. Maybe you're at home. You don't have to dance, but you know how to dance if you wanted to dance the Macarena. Coming up 8 minutes to 10. You're still in tune to Safety First Radio, for better or worse. Gonna transition into the next bit soon, which we call Daddy's Crying Songs. In case anyone's in need of a good cry, get the tissues, stick on a cup of tea for yourself, a cozy pair of slippers. It's alright.

0: 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And don't forget to bring a pair of clean underwear.
1: 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Big up all my peeps. Special shout outs going out right now to N64 Jerry, all the way out in the west coast of those United States of America. This section is dedicated to him because he put together the music for it. This is Daddy's Crying Songs. And this is Hank Williams with I'm So Lonesome I Could Cry, all the way from 1949. Thank you.

Oh yeah, that one going out to anybody lonely out there. Special shout out to Teddy Hall, in fact, who's told me the other day, he said, "I'm so lonely, I don't know if I snore."

Yeah, that's Greater Soldier Came Home. The old traveling soldiers, huh? Crazy. Traveling soldier makes it sound like they've gone off on a fucking package holiday to Santa Ponza or somewhere. That boy might not come home. What are you going to do then? Not sure how we stayed on the military topic. This is Papa's Crying Songs, though. That choice was from my guy, N64 Jerry. This one is a choice from me. This one's dedicated to me. My time out there with Jerry, DJ, Tony, all the boys. I wish I was back there now, kind of, in a way. I'd love to jump in the sea and have a natty wine at Horsey's. Oh, yes. If I missed anyone, Will, Nagash, Tyler, my guys.

Oh yes, indeed. That song reminds me of some of the best times I had out in California. And I'm going to dedicate that one now after it's been played to my work colleague, Holly, who had that play at her wedding. But before her wedding, I went over there and we were in the office one day. And it was a really stressful kind of day. But then she said, I'm going to have this song at my wedding. And I was like, what is it? She started singing it. And I started singing it. And we sang most of it together. It's quite a magical thing. Little connection thing. That's what life's all about, folks. I'm glad you're here connected with me. This next one, another choice from Jerry, N64 Jerry. I'm going to dedicate this one to the fam at home, Oisin, and particularly Jenny. And of course, RIP Dolly.

Hell yeah. Dolly wouldn't have been there if you hadn't have been there, and I wouldn't be here if you weren't out there. Although, I have no way of knowing that, so I probably would be here realistically. 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Shout out to you wherever you're tuned in from. This is a section we're calling Daddy's Crying Songs.

Oh yes, that one, Doc Watson with Shady Grove. This is Papa's Crying Songs, or Daddy's Crying Songs, Father's Crying Songs, Daddy's Crying Songs, whatever you want it to be, live on Radio X. This next one, Woody Guthrie, going out to Thanos, locked in, and live from Kandererstrasse, just in Basel, like I am, in Basel, live to you. Oh, oh yes. You can tell it's live because there was dead air.

Oh yes, that one, I Ain't Got No Home In This World Anymore by the unbelievable Woody Guthrie. That's off one of the first concept albums ever, if I'm not mistaken, which it could very well be. He wrote a concept album about the Dust Bowl, which if you haven't heard about it, to be honest, listening to the double album is a good way to learn about the Dust Bowl. This next one, September Song by Willie Nelson. It is indeed September. We're coming into harvest time. What did you harvest this year? Was it something material? Something spiritual? Something else? It's worth thinking about as we come into this harvest season. Safety First Radio, live in Basel. Tanis just wrote me a message saying, shout out the best harvest in years. My guy.

Oh yes, every day is precious. Every day is a gift. Glad to be here with you. Glad to hear Willie Nelson there. Willie Nelson is 93. He turned 93 this year. Insane. So good. So happy to still have him around. Shout out everybody who's locked in at the moment. Now's a good time actually to shout out the boys. The boys who aren't here. The rest of Safety First. Talvram Poblem, Pap Nazar, Eurodad, my crew. This is a good time because it is September. We're approaching into the holiday, Thanksgiving, which this year will be on the 14th of November. It's a Saturday, I believe, in Hirschneck in Basel. Lineup to be decided. Vibes guaranteed high. Gonna have one more tune here. That's the end of Papa's Crying Songs, Daddy's Crying Songs. Massive thanks again to N64 Jerry. I know he's out there listening. 9 hours behind me, but always in my heart. That was great fun. Going to do this tune. And when I come back, going to have a bit of culture war news. Oh yeah, stay locked, Safety First Radio.

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1: Ed Sheeran is a verdammte Punkschlampe.
0: Yo, yes he is. I didn't realise that would be dubbed in German. I might try it again, after the theme, once I fix it. If you're out there, Eurodad, who just messaged me and said I hope it's going good, but I don't have your technical support, but possibly that is adding to the charm.

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1: Ed Sheeran's a punk-ass bitch.
0: Too right he fucking is, Sammy. Oh my God, unless you've been living under a rock, which I usually try to do, this news has been forced down your throat.
1: Ed Sheeran's a punk-ass bitch.
0: Too right he is. Oh my God, you can't get away from it. And I hate it for multiple reasons. A, the music is garbage. It's written for kids. B, people think he's Irish. Someone messaged me and was like, oh, that Irish lad, Ed Sheeran. I was like, isn't he English by passport? And he's like, yeah, but he's culturally Irish. Apparently, he said on the Louis Theroux podcast in 2025, I class my culture as Irish. I think that's what I grew up with. Newsflash, Ed Sheeran, you fucking thought wrong.
1: Ed Sheeran's a punk-ass bitch.
0: Too right, that's the only response. He does a disservice to red-haired people, to Irish people by proxy. He's literally come in and I just don't even know anymore. It's like, you know, to be honest, a lot of careers die because of this stuff or because the person themselves died. So, you know, Ed Sheeran's career has died. You've watched it die, I think. I fucking hope. I mean, people would probably still buy it. Your average NPC who just doesn't give a flying fuck. I don't even care, to be honest, but I had to have something to say because everybody was talking about it. Ed Sheeran this, Ed Sheeran that. He could only be in the news for something controversial. But yeah, the quote is brilliant. I class my culture as Irish. I think that's what I grew up with. Brother.
1: Ed Sheeran's a punk-ass bitch.

do that now, because to be honest, we've had a lot of big hitters already this year, okay? And this is one of them. This is the first one I'm going to do, and we'll go through a few more as well. Hope you're having fun out there. Jenny just wrote in and said, Ed Sheeran is Carol's Gift Shop Irish. Fuck yeah, it's the big chain of gift shops in Ireland. Brilliant. Well done, Pep.

technical issues with the internet connection. We're back. Keep it locked. This one underneath, Sly and Robbie, triplet.

Oh, es ist ein Fehler aufgetreten. Bitte versuche es später noch einmal. Wiedergabe ID, something, something, weiter Information. Well, well, well. We're going to try and refresh that YouTube tab. It's the benefit of being here on your own. Just have to deal with things as they come up. Do you know what I think it was? They hadn't fed me any ads in ages. And then I think some gremlin within the YouTube system realized I had not watched an ad. And now I've just watched an ad for something I've already fucking forgotten.

as I was saying earlier. This one underneath, Sly and Robbie. So, Sly Dunbar died this year, the age of 73, an absolute legendary Jamaican drummer. In 1979, Brian Eno said of Sly Dunbar, "When you buy a reggae record, there's a 90% chance the drummer is Sly Dunbar. You get the impression that Sly Dunbar is chained to a studio seat somewhere in Jamaica. But in fact, what happens is, his drum tracks are so interesting, they get used again and again and again."

Yes, RIP to a real one. He worked with absolutely everybody. Bob Marley, Ziggy Marley, Yoko Ono, Sinead O'Connor, Grace Jones, Mick Jagger, Gwen Guthrie, Carlene Davis, Bootsy Collins, Joe Cocker, Jimmy Cliff. The list goes on. The Rolling Stones, nominated 13 times for Grammys. Unbelievable loss. 73, really good innings. Another artist who left us this year. Oh, so rough. Shout out Jenny again. She found out about this death in a way that was not her ideal way to find out about death, which is from a kind of an annoying friend. You know, you don't want the news to be broken to you by that one annoying friend. R.I.P. Bonnie.

0: Oh yes, that one of course, Total Eclipse of the Heart, one of the biggest selling singles of all time, by one of the most recognisable singers of all time, and probably the most famous Welsh person of all time. I guess that one's subjective. Bonnie Tyler, formerly known as Gaynor Sullivan, born Gaynor Hopkins, variously described as the female Rod Stewart, and later the female Meatloaf, which I think is kind of a form of misogyny to have to compare her to a man. I think she's her own person. And she was also 75, I think, when she died over the summer, just a couple of months ago. Quite close to my birthday. Kind of spoiled my birthday a little bit, to be honest. But that's okay, sorry. I'm an adult. I can handle it. Another person we lost this year, this next artist, doing a duet with UB40. I have not heard this tune, but I am as excited to listen to it as you should be.
1: You lost that love, that love.

Yeah, that one underneath was Afrika Bambaataa and UB40. Afrika Bambaataa died this year and was a towering figure in the hip-hop scene and like a person who pushed all that music forward, like in the Bronx, New York, the Zulu Nation and everything. And he died 8 days short of his 69th birthday. Unfortunately, I've just been informed by Wikipedia that there was a raft of sexual abuse allegations against him, and apparently multiple people accused him. And then about less than a year before he died, someone sued him and he just didn't enter a response. So there was a default judgment against him. So make of that what you will. A lot of that going around, troubling legacies. It is what it is. Apparently that came out 10 years ago. I just found out about it now. So did you just find out about it? Sorry if I spoiled something for you. Another great we lost this year. Going to put this one on. Sonny Rollins, one of the greatest saxophone players, I guess, of all time. I'm not super up on jazz, but I know Sonny Rollins, which means he must have been pretty far

Okay, possibly someone at Radio X has not paid the internet bill. Okay, that or because they use Chrome, everything has just gone to shit. I don't use Chrome, not familiar with Chrome. I guess it's spyware like every other browser, but I don't like it after this evening. But we're coming into the landing now. Wow, 6 minutes to 11. In fact, only 5 minutes and 20 seconds. It's been quite the rush. Really happy to have had you here with me. I wish I'd lined up the backing music that I wanted for this, but I can line it up now. I'm a big boy. And we can go over. We covered a lot of ground, didn't we? We covered a lot of Macarena-related research. Shout out again to Abby, who allowed me to read out her piece, which was brilliant. Really, really good. And like I said, if you're out there and you want to do a research project on the Macarena, it is rife for it. If you can get someone to fund it, if you're unemployed, you've nothing else to do, I'll give you all the material I have, and then you can take it up from there. But yeah, massive shout out in no particular order. No particular order. Abby, N64 Jerry, DJ Bus Replacement Service, Eurodad, DJ Pap Nazar, DJ Talvin Problem, Jenny, Oshin, Panos, Almut, Lady Laputz, May, Infinito, Penelope, Uli, Tyler, Nagash, DJ, Tony, Will, Miki, Cecil, Lenny, Valdis, all the Pint Men, Bert, Ned, Chase, all the Stadtfadlis, Tom, Pascal, Joe, and all the crew at Hirschneck, where we'll be having Donksgiving on the 14th of November. Will we dance the Macarena? Maybe. Will we play the Macarena? Probably. Have to figure out who's playing first. But yeah, it really has been great. Been quite a while since I was in the studio live doing Safety First Radio. Didn't realise how much I missed it. Great opportunity to connect with people. Thanks everyone who sent in content and who sent in voice notes which were played out. That was good fun. And yeah, I'll be back here next month, at least me, maybe some others, and then hopefully November and December as well. December might be a pre-record, we'll see. But excited to get back doing a few things. Donksgiving in November. RIP 2026 quiz sometime in January/February. I think it makes sense for the year to end, so all of the notable musicians and other people can die within the year, because last year I did it in November and then other people died before the end of the year, so I kind of missed out. It wasn't really a RIP 2025 quiz. So this year I'm tightening it up. Maybe I'll even give out prizes this year. Yeah. What prizes should I give out? Send me a message, write to me on the Safety First Instagram. And yeah, shout out everybody except fucking Ed Sheeran. He can get fucked. Happy birthday, Bruce Springsteen, that was today. And the equinox, right between the solstices. All right, gonna finish up one more tune. Thank you so much for being here. An absolute honor and a pleasure to play music, particularly all those versions of the Macarena. I think my favorite one was the country music one. I got it. Lady Laputz texted in. She wrote to me and said, the country one is to die for. I think I do agree with that. We'll be back right after this ad for IKEA plays and I can put the track up. Apologies. The dead air is a feature of the show. Good night. Thank you for coming. Stay hydrated, stay safe, but most of all, stay fucking vigilant.

And then they looked up to me and they said, "You must dance." I said, "Shit, y'all don't know who the fuck y'all fucking with." Africa.